That's a valid wish. I can help. If it's to hear something like this, I felt you coming and catered to your cues. Led you through that trap door you just fell through. How's the hole? Heard it was the pits.

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Plain as day, clearly, nearly brings me to tears with her eyes and her

Divergence FM. Have you seen that day when you tell me you never could touch her, but I see you touch her? Hey, have you seen that day when you tell me you never could touch her?

dreamt I had to go to Mars. I'm always kidding on about going to Mars through the day, but faced with the reality of it in a dream, I was terrified. And it wasn't going to be like a moon trip. There was three of us going, but we couldn't all go in the same ship. We had to go one at a time, with a day between us. I had to go first, and it was the thought of passing through all that black space, all the darkness with nothing in it, and then being the first one to land there all alone. I knew it was supposed to be all dark around, with just a red surface. But what if I got there and it was light, all civilized and populated and stuff? So I made a plan. The other two astronauts were going to be my dad and my sister. My dad would come first after me. So I decided when I landed, I would just stay in my seat until he got there.

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1: What?
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2: Évidemment, il ne s'agissait là que d'expériences sonores.
3: When you wake up in the morning and put on your pants and go outside to see the day. If you reach inside your pocket, you might find little pieces of fluff in there. And your mother may have told you that this fluff is called lint. But your mother was wrong. This fluff is the fur of a very special and unusual creature called the squalb. And the squalb moves so quickly that, like most things that are really important in life, you cannot see it. And the squalb will jump from your shoulder to the top of your head so fast that you will have no idea that it's actually there. A squalb can be many different colors. It can be orange, green, yellow, blue, pink, purple. But usually, it is the same color as your pants. And the squalb will sleep in your pockets while you are asleep. But in the daytime, it moves from shoulder to shoulder, to the top of your head, to the bottom of your feet, and it goes... Only once in a great while can you ever see a squalb, and they look sort of like a weasel with a long nose, but they have rubber teeth, and they are just wonderful, funny little creatures. If you feel something crawling on your arm, and you look, and there is nothing there, that means you have a squalb. And this is very good news, because a squalb will protect a little boy and a little girl throughout the day, and so that nothing bad will ever happen to you if you have a squalb. Life will come at you in a beautiful way. Things will be absolutely beautiful for you as you move through the day. People will say hello to you, and you will say hello back, and they won't realize that their friendliness is because you have a squalb, but you have a squalb. And I wanted to be the one to tell you. It's important to me that you know, as a young person in this world, that if you have a squalb, then it's a good thing. Okay, I have to go now. So, I gotta go. Bye.

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3: Stop pulling my face towards your face.
4: Quiet. Don't like it. What's wrong with you?
3: Nothing is wrong with me, okay?
4: Something
3: doesn't feel right.
4: Okay, what did you... You know what? Did you drink today? Because sometimes when you drink...
3: Excuse me. No, I haven't had anything to drink today. Maybe the problem is that you broke my heart into a million pieces, and so my cock doesn't want to be around you anymore, okay? Ever! Because you know what I just realized? Huh? You're the goddamn...

I'd love to speak with Leonard. He's a sportsman and a shepherd. He's a lazy bastard living in a suit. But he does say what I tell him, even though it isn't welcome. He just doesn't have the freedom to refuse. He will speak these words of wisdom like a sage, a man of vision, though he knows he's really nothing but the brief elaboration of a tube. Going home without my sorrows,

He once read a love song, an anthem of forgiving, a manual for living with defeat. A cry above the suffering, a sacrifice recovering, but that isn't what I need him to complete. I want him to be certain that he doesn't have a burden, that he doesn't need a vision, that he only has permission to do my instant bidding, which is to say what I

I love to speak with Leonard. He's a sportsman and a shepherd. He's a lazy bastard living in a

I am strong enough to accept change. Yes, my darling, if you want to live in another place, I can understand it. It's gonna hurt for a little while, but I can understand it. But before you walk out that door,

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1: In the back of the cab, the girls look at each other like, what the fuck was that?
2: Where is that, in the club?
1: What? I don't know, says the driver. I never like rap. Well, can't you put it on magic then or something like that?

Life doesn't start with a title. The One Man Show. We are water and return there. We go to the place of the slurry.